0: Greensboro. Come celebrate as Beverly's Hearty Slice celebrates their supporters and friends. 4th Street in Owensboro. Come celebrate as Beverly's Hearty Slice celebrates their supporters and friends.
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0: perfectly.
1: Thank you for listening. My name is Brant, by the way, and producer Sherry is here too. We're honored that you listen. And also, if you support the station in any way, thank you. People need this. We get to talk about Jesus, his kingdom that lasts forever. There's so much anxiety and anger in our culture, and we have this place. Like, there's not much like this in our culture that actually points to peace.

105.7 The Bridge, your connection to hope and music. Jeremiah 29:11 says, "For I know the plans I have for you, declares the Lord, plans to give you hope and a future."

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0: Thank you for being here. My name is Brant. Producer Sherry is here. Caitlin Doolin dropped us a Facebook message and said she has an unscripted testimonial about the Brant and Sherry experience
1: here. I like hearing that.
0: She loved the show, but she also understands a lot of people when they first hear it hate it. Mm-hmm. And her husband was one of those people.
1: Oh.
0: Hate. Didn't understand it. I don't get it. Why do you listen to it, first hear it, hate it? Mm-hmm. And her husband was one of those people.
1: Oh.
0: Hate. Didn't understand it. I don't get it. Why do you listen to this? And now he listens and he really likes it. It just took him

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My name is Brandy Lene. We're just going to take some time to put our blessings in the spotlight and thank God for all the wonderful, amazing things he's done. I found this incredible article. It's the Billy Graham Evangelistic Association, wonderful, amazing things he's done. I found this incredible article. It's the Billy Graham Evangelistic Association, one of their articles on how to be thankful.

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In the name of our Lord, Jesus.

105.7 The Bridge, your connection to hope and music. Jeremiah 29:11 says, "For I know the plans I have for you, declares the Lord, plans to give you hope and a future."

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alone, making well with my soul. I need a peace that only heaven knows. Jesus, could you please just sit and cry with me till I can sing, till I can sing.

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Psalms 118:24 says, "This is the day the Lord has made. Let us rejoice and be glad in it." 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

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Psalms 118:24 says, "This is the day the Lord has made. 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